0: God moving through the music? 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
2: 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Case closed. 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
1: Psalm 30 verse 1 says, I will extol you, O Lord, for you have drawn me up and have not let my foes rejoice over me. David begins this psalm by praising God for lifting him from a dark place and saving him from near death. But he also says that God has not let my foes rejoice over me. There has always been a kind of person

Sometimes a reset is as simple as sitting back down around the table with the people who still matter. Your Encouraging WPER

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That doesn't have to end when you leave the car. 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
2: 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Shouldn't be living.

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0: You got something going on today, this weekend upcoming. Would you share what that is? It's a five-word Friday.
1: Yes, it is. On your encouraging WPER, we're Eric and Heather. And we love playing five-word Friday with you because it's just answering the question, what's going on?
0: Yeah, connecting with you, see what's up in your life. You're doing something far more interesting than we are right now, probably.
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0: messaging WPER is giving you a chance to win a 3-game Fred Nat's baseball package. 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The crack of the bat, the fun of the game. What about the hot dogs? Yeah, those are good too. And memories that'll last way beyond summer. 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
1: 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Blessed are those who fear the Lord, who find great delight in his commands. Their children will be mighty in the land. The generation of the upright will be blessed. 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

0: encouraging WPER is giving you a chance to win a 3-game Fred Nat's baseball package. 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Just go to WPER.org. The crack of the bat. The fun of the game. What about the hot dogs? Yeah, those are good too. And memories that'll last way beyond summer. 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

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I am Dwayne. One of the things I love the most is to get to share new music with you, songs we believe could become one of your favorites very soon on Your Encouraging WPER. This one, not from a new artist. You've come to know him over the years by songs like The Lord's Prayer, Alive and Breathing, and Lord, I Need You. It's Mr. Matt Maher, and he's back with something new called Gonna Be All Right. You're encouraging WPER.

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Jamie MacDonald on your encouraging WPER. I am Dwayne. Well, here we are, Friday afternoon, just after 5 o'clock. Welcome to the weekend. Hope it's a fantastic one for you, filled with all the things and people you love the most.

That's Phil Wickham on your encouraging WPER. I am Dwayne. Outside, it looks a little bit like the teen takeover at church left the smoke machine running a little bit too long. Yeah, a bit thick out there. Not a great idea to spend too much time outside if you don't have to, especially if you're susceptible to this. Got the itchy eyes, scratchy throat stuff going on today for sure. In case you've missed it, the WPER family movie night has been postponed. Not going to take place tonight in Stafford at the Stafford Airport. Not a great idea to spend too much time outside, so we postponed that movie night. So you're going to meet some friends there. Make sure they're aware. Now, if you'd picked up a backpack to donate, we still want to help out that ministry in Stafford, so you can drop that by the WPER studios sometime in the next week. That would be wonderful to be able to help out some kids going back to school this fall. Hot and humid conditions continuing through the weekend. The smoke's going to stick around, too, probably at least through Sunday. Some showers, storms could help a little bit. Some of that best chance will be tomorrow with some gusty winds and some heavy rain. I mean, not quite in the build-a-boat category, but

0: chance to win a three-game Fred Nat's baseball package. Just tell us why you think baseball and summer go together so well, and you'll be entered to win four tickets to three Fred Nat's games on WPER nights. Just go to WPER.org. The crack of the bat, the fun of the game. What about the hot dogs? Yeah, those are good too. And memories that'll last way beyond summer. 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

Ryan Stevenson on your encouraging WPER. Hi, I'm Dwayne. Well, as far as I know, a 4.0 is still perfect, right? It's been a long time since I've been in school, but 4.0 means you got all A's, right? If you graduate with your grade point average there. Well, some students have a higher than 4.0 grade point average, I guess because they take a lot of dual enrollments, advanced placement classes. They weight that differently, so you get a higher GPA. I can't explain it. My son probably can, though. How high can they go? Kind of curious about that. Well, a student in Florida just graduated high school with an 11.

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That doesn't have to end when you leave the car. The WPER app keeps encouragement with you all day long.

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Rest in His faithfulness. At Your Encouraging WPER, we invite you to turn your heart back to what's good and true.